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And I can't fight the feeling. I'm ready to die. Fly off the deep end. Never hold on. My name is Alex Warren. It's

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1: 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Or better yet, go to Times Square, take a picture of me with a Kodak. 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And tonight, let's enjoy life.

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1: 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I was born in the

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1: They say the holy water's watered down, and this town's lost its faith. Our colors will fade eventually, so if our time is running out, day after day, we'll make the mundane a masterpiece. Oh my, my love, I take one look at you, you're taking me out.

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Are you with me? 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